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1: An extreme heat warning remains in effect. A heat advisory begins at 9 p.m. tonight. Lows around 73 tonight under partly cloudy skies with a slight chance for storms. Winds out of the southeast, 5 to 10 miles per hour. Sunshine mixed with clouds at times tomorrow. High temperatures reach up to 100. From the CAMI Weather Center, I'm meteorologist Paul Frombly. Currently 96.
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by many nights before. I finally made it to my feet as she opened up the door, and she said, "You're not gonna do this anymore.

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And I'll keep on tap for all your friends, their favorite kind of beer. 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

0: I'm weatherology meteorologist Jennifer Wojcicki with a significant weather update. An extreme heat warning continues until 10 p.m. tomorrow night. An extreme heat warning means the combination of high temperatures and humidity will produce dangerous conditions for those who must spend time outside. Even healthy adults will be at risk for heat-related illness in a relatively short period of time outdoors. Children and the elderly are even more susceptible and need to take extra precautions. To help keep cool, drink plenty of water, stay in the shade as much as possible, and if you must be outside, take occasional breaks in an air-conditioned building to cool down. Watch out for the warning signs of heat stroke, including dizziness, nausea, headache, and disorientation. A heat advisory begins at 7 a.m. tomorrow morning and continues until 10 p.m. tomorrow night. A heat advisory means that a combination of high temperatures and high humidity will produce dangerous conditions, especially for those who are sensitive to heat, especially children and the elderly. In order to prevent heat sickness and heat stroke, take steps to keep cool, drink plenty of water, stay in the shade as much as possible, and, if you must be outside, take occasional breaks in an air-conditioned building to cool down. Watch out for the warning signs of heat stroke, including dizziness, nausea, headache, and disorientation. An extreme heat warning continues until 10 p.m. tomorrow night. A heat advisory begins at 7 a.m. tomorrow morning and continues until 10 p.m. tomorrow night. From the CAMI Weather Center, I'm meteorologist Jennifer Wojcicki.
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16: An extreme heat warning continues until 10 p.m. tomorrow night. Slight chance of thunderstorms tonight, otherwise mainly clear skies. Lows dip down to about 73. Winds out of the southeast, 5 to 10 miles per hour. Sunshine mixed with clouds at times tomorrow. Daytime highs approaching 100. From the Cami Weather Center, I'm meteorologist Paul Trombley. Currently 96.
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1: Back a few months ago, I was headlining at a great big nightclub. And he put me up a couple of days early. I came in a couple of days early, and they put me up at what they call the Star Suite. Now, here I am, headliner in one of the biggest nightclubs in the country, and I wake up at 8 o'clock in the morning in this Star Suite, all by myself. Yeah, that's what I said, aww. But I did what I've always done, man, to cheer myself up. I picked up my guitar, I sat down, I wrote me a little song. Now this is how it feels to be alone at the top of the hill, trying to figure out why.

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What are we doing? We're doing the best that we can. Give yourself a hand.

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3: An extreme heat warning continues until 10 p.m. tomorrow night. Slight chance of thunderstorms tonight, otherwise mainly clear skies. Lows dip down to about 73. Winds out of the southeast, 5 to 10 miles per hour. Sunshine mixed with clouds at times tomorrow. Daytime highs approaching 100. From the Cami Weather Center, I'm meteorologist Paul Trombley. Currently 93.
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0: legends of country play here. She said, here she wants his fancy, don't let me down. She's gone country. Look at them. This is classic country.
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12: An extreme heat warning continues until 10 p.m. tomorrow night. Slight chance of thunderstorms tonight, otherwise mainly clear skies. Lows dip down to about 73. Winds out of the southeast, 5 to 10 miles per hour. Sunshine mixed with clouds at times tomorrow. Daytime highs approaching 100. From the Cami Weather Center, I'm meteorologist Paul Trombley. Right now, 91.
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14: An extreme heat warning continues until 10 p.m. tomorrow night. Slight chance of thunderstorms tonight, otherwise mainly clear skies. Lows dip down to about 73. Winds out of the southeast, 5 to 10 miles per hour. Sunshine mixed with clouds at times tomorrow. Daytime highs approaching 100. From the CAMI Weather Center, I'm meteorologist Paul Trombley. Currently, it's 88 degrees.
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4: Well, I was thumbing from Montgomery. 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

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The

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17: An extreme heat warning continues until 10 p.m. tomorrow night. Lows level off around 73 tonight under mainly clear skies. Winds out of the east, 5 to 10 miles per hour. High temperatures reach up to 100 tomorrow. Sunshine mixed with clouds at times. Slight chance for storms tomorrow night, 70. From the CAMI Weather Center, I'm meteorologist Paul Tremblay. Currently, it's 85 degrees.
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5: An extreme heat warning continues until 10 p.m. tomorrow night. Lows level off around 73 tonight under mainly clear skies. Winds out of the east, 5 to 10 miles per hour. High temperatures reach up to 100 tomorrow. Sunshine mixed with clouds at times. Slight chance for storms tomorrow night, 70. From the CAMI Weather Center, I'm meteorologist Paul Trombley. Currently 82.
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0: I'm weatherology meteorologist Jennifer Wojcicki with a significant weather update. An extreme heat warning continues until 10 p.m. tonight. An extreme heat warning means the combination of high temperatures and humidity will produce dangerous conditions for those who must spend time outside. Even healthy adults will be at risk for heat-related illness in a relatively short period of time outdoors. Children and the elderly are even more susceptible and need to take extra precautions. To help keep cool, drink plenty of water, stay in the shade as much as possible, and if you must be outside, take occasional breaks in an air-conditioned building to cool down. Watch out for the warning signs of heat stroke, including dizziness, nausea, headache, and disorientation. A heat advisory begins at 7 a.m. this morning and continues until 10 p.m. tonight. A heat advisory means that a combination of high temperatures and high humidity will produce dangerous conditions, especially for those who are sensitive to heat, especially children and the elderly. In order to prevent heat sickness and heat stroke, take steps to keep cool, drink plenty of water, stay in the shade as much as possible, and, if you must be outside, take occasional breaks in an air-conditioned building to cool down. Watch out for the warning signs of heat stroke, including dizziness, nausea, headache, and disorientation. An extreme heat warning continues until 10 p.m. tonight. A heat advisory begins at 7 a.m. this morning and continues until 10 p.m. tonight. From the CAMI Weather Center, I'm meteorologist Jennifer Wojcicki.
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0: an extreme heat warning continues until 10 p.m. tonight. Lows level off around 72 overnight under mainly clear skies, south winds 5 to 10 miles an hour. Sunshine mixed with clouds at times Monday. High temperatures reach up to 100. From the CAMI Weather Center, I'm Derek Hite. Right now, it's 84 degrees.
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2: An extreme heat warning continues until 10 p.m. tonight. Lows dip down to about 72 overnight under mainly clear skies. Winds out of the east, 5 to 10 miles an hour. Sunshine mixed with clouds at times Monday. High temperatures reach up to 98. From the Cammie Weather Center, I'm Derek Hite. Currently, it's 81 degrees.
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3: An extreme heat warning continues until 10 p.m. tonight. Lows dip down to about 72 overnight under mainly clear skies. Winds out of the east, 5 to 10 miles an hour. Sunshine mixed with clouds at times Monday. High temperatures reach up to 98. From the Cammy Weather Center, I'm Derek Hite. Currently, it's 81 degrees.
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2: An extreme heat warning remains in effect. Sunshine mixed with clouds at times today, with daytime highs approaching 98. Northeast winds 8 to 15 miles an hour. Cloudy skies expected tonight. Slight chance for scattered thunderstorms. Lows dip down to about 70. From the Cami Weather Center, I'm Derek Height. Currently 73.
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3: An extreme heat warning continues until 10 p.m. tonight. Sunshine mixed with clouds at times today, with daytime highs approaching 98. Northeasterly winds 8 to 15 miles per hour. Cloudy skies expected tonight. Slight chance for scattered storms. Lows level off around 70. From the Cami Weather Center, I'm meteorologist Jennifer Wojcicki. Currently, it's 72 degrees.
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1: An extreme heat warning continues until 10 p.m. tonight. Sunshine mixed with clouds at times today, with daytime highs approaching 98. Northeasterly winds 8 to 15 miles per hour. Cloudy skies expected tonight. Slight chance for scattered storms. Lows of aloft around 70. From the CAMI Weather Center, I'm meteorologist Jennifer Wojcicki. Right now, 70.
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And I saw what booze and pills can really do. 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

0: Here's a song I wrote on a plane between Dallas and Austin. Going to El Paso. Whoops. Now this is what gave us the idea to come down here. This is a song about a guy that probably did as much for our kind of music as anybody.
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10: An extreme heat warning continues until 10 p.m. tonight. Sunshine mixed with clouds at times today, with daytime highs approaching 98. Northeasterly winds 8 to 15 miles per hour. Overcast skies tonight, slight chance for scattered storms, lows level off around 70. From the Cami Weather Center, I'm meteorologist Jennifer Wojcicki. Right now, 70.
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0: Country's all-time hits. Kemi Country, good morning. I'm Paul Perkins. Here to start your Back at It Monday with Breakfast with the Legends from Sylvia Brown, George Strait, and Clint Black.
1: The devil went down to Georgia. He was looking for a soul to steal. He was in a bind because he was way behind and he was willing to make a deal. 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

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Johnny said, "Devil, just come on back if you ever want to try again. 'Cause I told you once, you son of a gun."

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2: 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Yeah.

the chair in George Strait on Country's all-time hits. Kimmy Country, Cozad Chamber of Commerce, hosting another Maker Market late tomorrow from 5 until 7. 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
1: With the latest in ag information on the Rural Radio Network, good morning. I'm Chad Moyer. 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Well, going into the weekend, corn and soybean prices remain supported by a drier-leaning weather outlook for the next couple of weeks. Wheat prices on Friday dropped due to rumors that the Ukraine and Russia were considering options to ease attacks in the Black Sea region. Additionally, traders posted positioned ahead of uncertainty over the weekend. Now, on Saturday, President Trump delayed a major strike on Iran, citing efforts to revive diplomatic talks to open the Strait of Hormuz. And as a result of the delayed attack, crude oil dropped to $85 a barrel this morning, and corn and soybeans are following. Now, today, USDA will release its export inspections report this morning at 10 o'clock. And this afternoon, we get the weekly crop progress report, updating state-by-state crop ratings following a stretch of hot and dry weather across the Corn Belt. Though scattered showers may fall in the Midwest over the next week or so, the 6 to 10-day outlook remains mostly dry. Spring wheat yields were higher than expected on the Wheat Quality Council spring wheat tour last week, given the challenging July weather. And USDA announced on Friday it's going to lift its import ban on Mexican cattle, a move that could expand U.S. feedlot numbers and the use of corn here in the states. Overnight, we are lower in the grains. September corn down 13 and a half at 450 and three quarters. December down 14 and a half at 473. August soybeans down 33 and a half at 1214 and a half. November down 35 and three quarters at 1217 and three quarters. August bean oil down 166. August soybean meal 720 a ton lower. September Kansas City wheat is down 9 and a quarter, 736. 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
2: An extreme heat warning continues until 10 p.m. tonight. Sunshine mixed with clouds at times today, with daytime highs approaching 98. Northeasterly winds 8 to 15 miles per hour. Overcast skies tonight, slight chance for scattered storms, lows of a lot around 70. From the CAMI Weather Center, I'm

You're fired up for a Monday. Gotta be somebody. Travis Tritt here on Kimmy Country. I'm Paul Perkins. Coming up for more Breakfast with the Legends, Doug Stone, Steve Earle, and Crystal Gayle. Right now, the 11th number one for the Judds out of 1988.

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7: For KRVN News, I'm Bob Rogan. An extreme heat warning has been expanded for today until 10 p.m. A tragic update in the fight against wildfires in the West. A firefighter from Nebraska died Friday, nearly 1 month after his injuries. Fox's Carmen Roberts reports.
8: Federal officials say 43-year-old Nathan Matthews of Lincoln, Nebraska, is the fourth firefighter to die after he and other crew members got trapped last month near the Colorado-Utah border in what's known as a burnover. That's when a fire spreads and closes off all escape routes. Matthews was part of a Helitech crew, firefighters flown in by helicopter into remote areas to attack fast-moving fires. Flames overran the crew in Mesa County, Colorado, killing the other three firefighters at the scene. Carmen Roberts, Fox News.
7: The three firefighters who died at the scene were 38-year-old Emily Barker, 27-year-old Nick Hutcherson, and 26-year-old Sidney Watson. Governor Jim Pillen offered his deepest condolences to the family of Nathan Matthews. The sacrifices our wildland firefighters make are real, and we mourn the loss of Nathan. We are forever grateful for his service and sacrifice. May God be with his loved ones during this time. Governor Pillen said flags will be lowered on the day of Matthews' interment. The governor's office will release further information on the date as soon as it becomes available. For KRVN News, I'm Bob Brogan.
9: An extreme heat warning continues until 10 p.m. tonight. Partly cloudy today, with daytime highs approaching 98. Northeast winds 8 to 15 miles per hour. Cloudy skies expected tonight. Chance of thunderstorms. Lows level off around 70. From the Cami Weather Center, I'm meteorologist Jennifer Wojcicki. currently 71.
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0: weatherology meteorologist Jennifer Wojcicki with a significant weather update.
1: An extreme heat warning continues until 10 p.m. tonight. An extreme heat warning means the combination of high temperatures and humidity will produce dangerous conditions for those who must spend time outside. Even healthy adults will be at risk for heat-related illness in a relatively short period of time outdoors. Children and the elderly are even more susceptible and need to take extra precautions. To help keep cool, drink plenty of water, stay in the shade as much as possible, and if you must be outside, take occasional breaks in an air-conditioned building to cool down. Watch out for the warning signs of heat stroke, including dizziness, nausea, headache, and disorientation.
0: A heat advisory continues until 10 p.m. tonight. A heat advisory means that a combination of high temperatures and high humidity will produce dangerous conditions, especially for those who are sensitive to heat, especially children and the elderly. In order to prevent heat sickness and heat stroke, take steps to keep cool, drink plenty of water, stay in the shade as much as possible, and, if you must be outside, take occasional breaks in an air-conditioned building to cool down. Watch out for the warning signs of heat stroke, including dizziness, nausea, headache, and disorientation.
1: An extreme heat warning continues until
0: 10 p.m. tonight. A heat advisory continues until 10 p.m. tonight.
1: From the CAMI Weather Center, I'm meteorologist Jennifer Wojcicki.

Johnny Cash on Kemi Country. If you hit snooze in the morning, you need to stop. Those extra 5 minutes of snoozing interfere with your body's process for waking up. When you go back to sleep, your body likely to sleep deeper than before. That leaves your body even more confused when your alarm goes off again. No more snoozing for you.

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1: A major development coming to cattle producers late on Friday evening, and it came just hours after the industry weighed its first signs of herd rebuilding. I'm Alex Makavica, joining you with today's agriculture news on the Rural Radio Network. Good morning. The USDA late Friday evening says it will begin a phased reopening of the southern border to Mexican cattle imports beginning next month. That ends about an 18-month-long shutdown tied to concerns over New World screwworm. The first port to reopen will be Douglas, Arizona. The USDA says additional ports in New Mexico could follow if Mexico continues meeting the animal health requirements. The agency says every animal entering the country will receive a full USDA inspection before crossing the border. Currently, according to USDA's dashboard, there are 9 active cases of New World screwworm and a little over 30 inactive cases, a majority of those in Texas as well as New Mexico. For producers now, the question is, what does this mean for the cattle supply story after years of historically tight numbers? Livestock market analyst Brad Coyma of KKV Trading said a few months ago, the extended closure has already changed the cattle industry in Mexico.
2: Has it changed their infrastructure? Absolutely. You can't sit around for 15 months.
1: Coyma says Mexico has increased its own feeding and processing capacity during the closure, which could limit, he says, how many cattle eventually return to the U.S. Before the border closure, the U.S. was importing roughly 1.3 million head of cattle each year from Mexico. So while trade is restarting, analysts say the bigger question now is how much actual supply returns to the U.S. cattle industry.
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9: An extreme heat warning continues until 10 p.m. tonight. Partly cloudy today with daytime highs approaching 98. Northeast winds 8 to 15 miles per hour. Cloudy skies expected tonight. Chance of thunderstorms. Lows level off around 70. From the KAMI Weather Center, I'm meteorologist Jennifer Wojcicki. Right now, 74.
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Timmy Country, John Willis sending your Monday this afternoon, 2 until 7. I'm Paul Perkins. I've got more Breakfast with the Legends after Vince Gill, your sports. Also on the way, Dan Seals and Mark Chestnut.

0: It was a very busy and very hot day for Legion baseball yesterday across the state. Class A Junior State Tournament, it was Papillion La Vista over Kearney 11-2 and Hastings outgunned Gretna East 14-11. At the Class A National Seniors, Papillion eliminated Kearney 11-1 and Creighton Prep slipped past Grand Island 7-6. In the American Division yesterday, Millard South notched a 5-2 win over Hastings. At the B5 District Tournament, Central City edged Wayne 8-7 and West Point eliminated Broken Bow 6-5. At the B6 District Tournament in Holdridge, McCook with a late rally to knock off Holdridge 4-2 in a winner's bracket matchup. Minden stayed alive, eliminating the Cozad Reds 8-1, and Aurora picked up a 12-11 win over Wood River. Elsewhere in action yesterday, the C5 District, St. Paul, they took care of Ord, winning that one 10-3. In SOS, they shut out DTG 2-0. At the C6 District Tournament in Loomis, Sutton, they grabbed a 4-3 win over Cambridge, Arapahoe, and Centura. They got the best of Loomis yesterday afternoon, 10-2. At the C7 District, it was PWG moving past Valentine 4-0. Those district and state tournaments will continue today and tonight across the state. MIAA Football Media Day is set for today in Topeka at the campus of Washburn University. UNK will be represented by head coach Ryan Held and players Carter Klein of Pleasanton and linebacker Parker Wise of Kearney. Now, the Lopers went 6-5 last season under coach Held. They're projected to finish somewhere in the middle of the pack in the MIAA when the preseason rankings are released today. KRVN will be on hand for coverage of today's event. And how about this? Former UNK All-American Wes Ferguson finished second in the men's 800-meter run on Sunday in New York City at the USA National Track and Field Championships. Ferguson moved up from 6th to 2nd with a strong kick down the stretch. He finished the race with a time of 1:44.55. That is a look at sports. For more, you can find that anytime at krvn.com. I'm Jason Jorgensen.
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country's all-time hits. Kimmy Country, a country birthday today. Duncan Cameron, the guitarist for Sawyer Brown, is 70. John Plachette, he was on Knott's Landing, played the role of Richard Avery. Today he is 84. Also, comedian Bill Engvall, here's your sign, he's 69.

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11: For KRVN News, I'm Bob Brogan. There's an extreme heat warning that's expanded for today. Overnight temperatures were expected to be in the mid to upper 70s. Heat index values today on Monday could be as high as 105 to 115 degrees. Power was knocked out for about 2 hours to approximately 100 electric customers south of Lexington Sunday afternoon. It was restored around 3 p.m., according to Dawson Public Power District. It apparently happened as a semi was rounding a curve on Highway 283 south of Lexington. A tank on the trailer appeared to have broken free and rolled into a power pole. There were no injuries reported. Governor Jim Pillen offered his deepest condolences to the family and friends of Nathan Matthews. Matthews, a firefighter from Lincoln, passed away on Friday from the injuries he received while battling a wildfire near the Colorado-Utah border late last month. During his deployment, Matthews was serving with the U.S. Wildland Fire Service as part of the rifle helitack crew battling the Knowles fire. Matthews sustained his injuries during a described burnover, a situation in which shifting winds and fast-moving flames trapped the crew and prevented escape. Three firefighters from other states died during the incident. Matthews and another firefighter were hospitalized. Governor Pillen said flags will be lowered on the day of Matthews' interment. Further information as to the date will be released as soon as available. For KRVN News, I'm Bob Brogan.
12: An extreme heat warning continues until 10 p.m. tonight. partly cloudy today with daytime highs approaching 98. Northeast winds 8 to 15 miles per hour. Cloudy skies expected tonight, chance of thunderstorms, lows level off around 70. From the CAMI Weather Center, I'm meteorologist Jennifer Wojcicki. Right now, it's 76 degrees.
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Shenandoah Country's all-time hits, Kemi Country on Paul Perkins coming soon. I've got George Strait, Conway Twitty, and Clint Black. And a 1976 second number one for Willie Nelson.

Hit Me Country, more chances this week for you to register to win our three big prizes, including the Chevy Silverado and the Yamaha Kodiaq 450. Two different trips to the Phelps County Fair in Holdridge. One tonight from 5 until 7 during the barbecue. Also during the rodeo tomorrow evening, 6:30 to 8:30. Also going to be at the Harlan County Fair in Orleans, Wednesday evening, 6 until 8.

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1: Good morning, I'm Lacey Shippey for the Rural Radio Network, and it's time to take a look at the factors influencing commodity trade today. On the line with us from Chicago is Craig Turner with StoneX Financial. Good morning, Craig.
2: Good morning. So the U.S. and Iran have paused their fighting, give peace talks time to develop. Crude oil's down $6 in the overnight to 84 a barrel. Grain markets are falling, crude on profit-taking. The military operations are on hold in the Middle East, though shipping remains slow through the Strait of Hormuz. So Friday afternoon, CFTC report showed managed money funds adding net length across the grain complex. So this would be for the week ending Tuesday, July 21st. Corn up 45,000, beans up 55,000, meal up 27,000 contracts, oil and wheat end up anywhere between 12 and 16. What's interesting about that and kind of affecting the trade a little bit today is the net gains for corn and soy complex were somewhere in the neighborhood of double of what the trade estimates were expecting. So it's just a tad bearish just because there's less dry powder there than they thought relative to the move that we made last week. U.S. weather remains generally unfavorable, but we got just-in-time rains through quite a few parts of the Midwest, but the extreme heat in the plains this weekend likely negatively affected soil moisture and crop health. Hot and dry conditions definitely moving through to Eastern Europe now. Mark will be watching that today. A little precipitation in the forecast. So the drought now seems to be moving, or at least spreading from that France-Spain region into Eastern Europe. Now, even with all these things going on and on the minds of all the traders seasonally, we all know that the market tends to decline between now and the last trading day in August. Doesn't have to, but that's a tendency. So the war and the weather, you know, that'll keep prices elevated.
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13: An extreme heat warning continues until 10 p.m. tonight. Partly cloudy today, with daytime highs approaching 98. Northeast winds 8 to 15 miles per hour. Cloudy skies expected tonight. Chance of thunderstorms. Lows level off around 70. From the KAMI Weather Center, I'm meteorologist Jennifer Wojcicki. Right now, it's 76 degrees.
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I'm Paul Perkins. Just ahead of your opening markets, we've got Alan Jackson. Also before 9, Lee Greenwood and Brooks Adunn.

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3: 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The U.S. has paused attacks on Iran for now, waiting for any potential peace talks, and that news dropped crude oil $6 in the overnight session. The grains are also sharply lower with crude, with some profit-taking. The extreme heat across the plains over the weekend and through the rest of July likely caused some heat stress to crops, and the European drought is also spreading, with very little chances for rain in the nearby forecast. And cattle futures could be volatile to start the week. The USDA is lifting a ban on live cattle imports from Mexico, and trade will restart at the Douglas, Arizona port in about 30 days, with two more ports in New Mexico expected later. Agriculture Secretary Rollins said the situation is under control and that Mexican feeder cattle will move through a disinfectant dip vat when entering a U.S. port of entry. September corn is down 12 and 3 quarters at 451 and 3 quarters. December down 13 at 474 and a half. August soybeans down 33 at 1215. November down 33 and 3 quarters at 1219 and a half. September Chicago wheat is down 3 and a quarter at 674 and a half. December down 3 and a half at 692 and a quarter. September Kansas City wheat down 3 and a quarter at 742. December down 3 and 3 quarters at 758. August live cattle are down 220 at 224.87. October down 335 at 219.07. August feeders down 582 at 339.22. September down 675 at 334.75. August lean hogs down 20 at 102.65. That's a check of your opening markets. 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
7: For KRVN News, I'm Bob Rogan. An extreme heat warning has been expanded today. Heat index values as high as 105 to 115 this afternoon are possible, and that extreme heat warning lasts until 10 p.m. this evening. The Lexington Public Schools Welcome Center and Sixpence Program are inviting families to a back-to-school event on August 5th from 9 a.m. near the Early Learning Academy and Dawson County Opportunity Center. The event is free and open to the public, and will feature school supplies, backpacks, community resources, food, activities, and prize drawings. One of the organizers, Melissa Santos, says the goal is to help families prepare for a successful school year while connecting them with local services and support programs.
8: We are really organizing right now, just kind of getting all the vendors together, reaching out to different partners here in the community, and just kind of seeing and like if what they can participate in. And I know for like some of them, they're willing to donate some stuff like backpacks, school supplies for the kiddos. So we're just trying to kind of bring that all in so that way parents also feel that support from the school system.
7: Organizers say community agencies and businesses are stepping up to support the event, including donations for door prizes and giveaways. Families can attend to learn more about services available in Lexington while picking up resources to help children start the school year on the right foot. For KRVN News, I'm Bob Brogan.
3: An extreme heat warning continues until 10 p.m. tonight. Partly cloudy today with daytime highs approaching 98. Northeast winds 8 to 15 miles per hour. Cloudy skies expected tonight. Chance of thunderstorms. Lows of aloft around 70. From the CAMI Weather Center, I'm meteorologist Jennifer Wojcicki. Right now, 80.
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Jimmy Cutre. Happy Monday. I'm Paul Perkins. 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And now we're going to kick off your workday with nonstop legends from Alabama, Kenny Rogers and Ty Herndon.

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Kimmy Kutchy, going to be another hot day. One more last one before it kind of cools down. 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
1: 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Grains are sharply lower in risk-off trading this morning, prompted by the pause in U.S. attacks against Iran and the drop in crude oil prices by about $5 so far today. That combined with some end-of-the-month profit-taking has taken corn and soybeans to double-digit losses, though wheat futures are working their way off the morning lows. Soybeans are leading to the downside, though we did have another 9.5 million bushels of new crop soybean sales early to China and another unknown buyer. Cattle futures are substantially lower in reaction to last week's announcement that the Mexican border will begin reopening in about a month, and the latest cattle inventory report did show some slight heifer retention. September corn is down 11 and a quarter at 453, December down 11 and three quarters at 475 and three quarters, August soybeans down 39 at 1209, November down 38 and three quarters at 1214 and three quarters, September Chicago wheat down 3 1/4 at 674 and a half, December down 3 3/4 at 691 and three quarters, September Kansas City wheat down 3 1/4 at 742, December down 3 1/4 at 758 and a quarter. August soybean meal down 11.20 at 320.10. August bean oil down 239 at 71.94. August live cattle down 97 at 226.10. October down $1.35 at 221.15. August feeders down 402 at 341.47. September down $5 at 336.45. And August lean hogs down 37 at 102.47. 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
10: An extreme heat warning continues until 10 p.m. tonight. Partly cloudy today with daytime highs approaching 98. Northeast winds 8 to 15 miles per hour. Cloudy skies expected tonight. Chance of thunderstorms. Lows level off around 70. From the Cami Weather Center, I'm meteorologist Jennifer Wojcicki. Right now, 80.
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In American Music Icon on Kemi Country, there's T. Graham Brown. I'm Paul Perkins. Got more of those American Music Icons, including Garth Brooks, Gene Watson, and Joni Messina. Out of 1997, the only number one for Michael Peterson,

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4: Working with ELL classes through the community college, maybe connecting them to get their GED. Some we've helped connecting them with getting a bank account, a driver's license, things like that. And for them, for someone like me that's been here for a while, it's, you know what, this is an everyday basic thing to do. But for someone that's new to the community, new to Lexington, it's a lot. It's a challenge. So once they receive that help, they're like, they're relieved, they're excited, they're so grateful.
1: Lexington's Welcome Center and Six Pence staff will be hosting its second annual Back to School event on August 5th from 9 to 11 a.m. near the Early Learning Academy and Dawson County Opportunity Center. The event is free and open to the public and will feature school supplies, backpacks, community resources, food, activities, and prize drawings. The goal is to provide parents and children with resources to make their school year a success. Well, the Nebraska Department of Transportation will start a chip seal project on Monday, August 3rd, weather depending. The work affects U.S. Highway 136 and Nebraska Highway 46. Chip sealing adds an asphalt binder and aggregate to the road's surface. The project begins at the west corporate limits of Oxford. It's expected to take 2 days. Flaggers and a pilot car will direct traffic. NDOT urges drivers to stay alert in work zones, wear seatbelts, and put away cell phones. For KRVN News, I'm Ellen Simmons.
5: An extreme heat warning continues until 10 p.m. tonight. Partly cloudy today, with daytime highs approaching 98. Northeast winds 8 to 15 miles per hour. Cloudy skies expected tonight. Chance of thunderstorms. Lows of aloft around 70. From the KAMI Weather Center, I'm meteorologist Jennifer Wojcicki. Right now, 80.
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There's Keith Whitley on Cammy playing a country's all-time hits. Good Monday morning out there, wherever that you happen to be. Christian Schwartz here, joining you from the Cammy studios here on the midday. Well, it's another scorcher out there today. Maybe not as hot as it was the last few days, but still really hot. And even last night, it was still hot going into the overnight hours. So, again, it's another day to stay safe and make sure you're drinking plenty of water and just staying in the inside, air-conditioned, or in the shade if you have to be outside. All right, coming up, we're going to have music from Vince Gill and Eddie Rabbit right now. Here is Merle Haggard.

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That's Eddie Rabbit driving my life away here on Cammy, playing a country's all-time hits. Just ahead, it's music from Alan Jackson. Then we'll check your markets with the Rural Radio Network. We'll also have a 4-H report coming up right around the corner. But right now, here's Little Texas, What Might Have Been, here on Cammy Country.

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Stripe was white, it was 18 feet from the bow to stern light. Second hand from a dealer in Atlanta, I rode up with Daddy when he went there to get her.

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2: 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Grains are sharply lower in risk-off trading this morning as the U.S. has stopped military actions for now in Iran, and crude oil is down close to $6. We did have another 9.5 million bushels of new crop soybean sales early to China and another unknown buyer, and demand looks encouraging while the weather continues to show a bullish forecast with very hot temperatures and little chances for rain. Wheat futures are lower, though they have worked their way off the early morning lows with support from the war in the Black Sea as negotiations about safe passage for trading vessels fell through and the attacks escalated over the weekend. And the USDA is lifting a ban on live cattle imports from Mexico, and trade will restart at the Douglas, Arizona port in about 30 days. That has cattle futures sharply lower here today. September corn is down a dime at 454.5. December down 10.5 at 477. August soybeans down 36 at 1212. November down 36.25 at 1217.25. September Chicago wheat down 6 at 672. December down 6.5 at 689. September Kansas City wheat down 5.75 at 739.5. December down 5.75 at 755.75. August live cattle are down $1.20 at $225.90. October down $2.55 at $219.95. August feeders down $4.17 at $341.15. September down $5.60 at $335.85. August lean hogs are down 12 cents at $102.72. October down $1.17 at $87.85 here on the Rural Radio Network.
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8: Okay, and are you showing any animals, too, then?
7: 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I have goats. I have chickens. I have roosters.
8: And what of the animals? Do you have a favorite of all of those?
7: Mm-hmm. The goats.
8: The goats are your favorites. What is it you like about goats?
7: Because, like, goats just, like, they just get shown. They, like, play some stuff.
8: Are they pretty fun?
7: Mm-hmm.
8: So, Lindy, how old are you then? What grade are you going to be in?
7: I'm going to be in first grade. I'm 6 years old.
8: So was last year your first year in 4-H, or is this year your first year?
7: Last year.
8: So this is your second year.
7: Mm-hmm.
8: So who helps you get ready with your animals?
7: Mom and Dad and my cousins.

0: Visit kappaethanol.com for hours and updates.
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2: An extreme heat warning continues until 10 p.m. tonight. Partly cloudy today with daytime highs approaching 98. Northeast winds 8 to 15 miles per hour. Cloudy skies expected tonight. Chance of thunderstorms. Lows level off around 70. From the KAMI Weather Center, I'm meteorologist Jennifer Wojcicki. Currently, it's 87 degrees.
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That's Wade Hayes, old enough to know better, here on Cammy, playing a country's all-time hits. 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I'm Christian Schwartz here hanging out with you. We are halfway through the 10 o'clock hour. Just ahead, it's music from Aaron Tippin and Reba McEntire. Meanwhile, here's the Judds.

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Reba McEntire, whoever's in New England on Cami Country, as we're getting ready to round out the 10 o'clock hour. If you're feeling hungry, we're going to have the midday menu coming up before we hit 11. Right now, here is Johnny Duncan.

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8: A tragic update in the fight against wildfires in the West. A fire in Nebraska died Friday, nearly 1 month after his injuries. Fox's Carmen Roberts reports.
9: Federal officials say 43-year-old Nathan Matthews of Lincoln, Nebraska, is the fourth firefighter to die after he and other crew members got trapped last month near the Colorado-Utah border in what's known as a burnover. That's when a fire spreads and closes off all escape routes. Matthews was part of a Helitech crew, firefighters flown in by helicopter into remote areas to attack fast-moving fires. Flames overran the crew in Mesa County, Colorado, killing the other three firefighters at the scene. Carmen Roberts, Fox News.
8: The three firefighters who died at the scene were 38-year-old Emily Barker, 27-year-old Nick Hutcherson, and 26-year-old Sidney Watson. Governor Jim Pillen offered his deepest condolences to the family of Nathan Matthews, quoting, "The sacrifices our wildland firefighters make are real, and we mourn the loss of Nathan. We're forever grateful for his service and sacrifice. May God be with his loved ones during this time," end quote. Governor Pillen said flags will be lowered on the day of Matthews' interment. The governor's office will release further information on the date as soon as it becomes available. Well, Bill Brex has been appointed to serve as deputy city manager for the city of Lexington, effective Friday. City manager Joe Peplich says Brex has 25 years of municipal government experience serving the city of Lexington in several capacities, including development services director and city clerk. Peplich continued that Brex's experience, commitment, education, training, and interagency cooperation will serve the community well into the future. You can find more news at KRVN.com. I'm Ellen Simmons.
10: An extreme heat warning continues until 10 p.m. tonight. Partly cloudy skies this afternoon with daytime highs approaching 98. Northeasterly winds 8 to 15 miles per hour. Cloudy skies expected tonight. Chance for storms. Lows of a low around 70. From the CAMI Weather Center, I'm meteorologist Jennifer Wojcicki. Currently 87.
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It's Ricky Van Shelton on Cammy playing a country's all-time hits. Christian Schwartz here hanging out with you once again. We are into the 11 o'clock hour now here on your Monday. Hope you're having a great one out there, wherever that you happen to be. On the way, it's music from Ronnie Millsap and Waylon Jennings. But right now, here's

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That's Waylon Jennings on Cami playing you America's music icons. Coming up, we're going to have music from Hank Williams Jr. before we check your markets with the Rural Radio Network. Right now, we are going back to 1993 for this debut single from her debut studio album. It is Faith Hill with Wild One here on Cami Country.

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1: Good morning, I'm Lacey Shippey for the Rural Radio Network, and it's time to take a look at our midday livestock trade with livestock market analyst Kyle Bumstead. And Kyle, we're having a pretty rough day here in the cattle complex after seeing a few headlines over the weekend. Tell me what you're making of today's trade.
2: Well, that's right, Lacey. Although we are still down, we're off our lows here in some of these feeder cattle months by sizable amounts. Feeders are taking the hit today, and most of the reason is the border headline is why that Douglas, Arizona is going to reopen the Mexican cattle here on August 24th. And we have to understand what that is, though. Douglas is the very small door. The New Mexico ports carried better than half the volume. They still have no date on those, but papers pricing the full reopening in a

0: day here, and these cattle take months to actually show up. So it's definitely what the action today is worth respecting here. I'd watch the speculative length here in the feeders. That was already pretty much exhausted before today. And when the specs have already sold and the inventory that we did see on Friday here, this cattle and feed report did say heifer retention, it could be a little bit tougher to see some more downside here than, you know, any friendly headline on this thing could squeeze this thing just due to lack of sellers here, because we're kind of getting it exhausted here. So looking at the feeder cattle index today, we did see that down 228 here at 347.37 with the daily average of 345.85 on 3,535 head. That Texas direct trade was down $20 at 333. The Oklahoma direct put in over 2,000 head at 351. Oklahoma City does have 2,000 head today. Dodge City had their Hall of Fame sale on Saturday, and they'll put in about 2,000 head at 354. We're seeing today, Joplin, Missouri's got about 1,450 head. We're down one today here at 338 on those cattle so far as what's come through the ring. We saw the cattle and feed report gave us the smallest June marketing since the series began in 1996. Cattle are backing up here in the yards a little bit, and that kind of confirms what we've seen all summer about carcass weights here. A lot of moving parts here after we digest these reports here, Lacey.
1: Thank you, Kyle. That is Livestock Market Analyst Kyle Bumstead here on the Rural Radio Network.
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10: An extreme heat warning continues until 10 p.m. tonight. Partly cloudy skies this afternoon with daytime highs approaching 98. Northeasterly winds 8 to 15 miles per hour. Cloudy skies expected tonight. Chance for storms. Lows of aloft around 70. From the CAMI Weather Center, I'm meteorologist Jennifer Wojcicki. Currently 89.
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Cami Country, to the folks that keep trucks rolling and supplies flowing, we thank you for keeping our country and Nebraska strong.

That's Mo Bandy on Cammy playing a country's all-time hits as we're getting ready to round out the 11 o'clock hour. If you're still hungry and you're looking for something for lunch, well, stay tuned. We'll have the midday menu before we hit noon. Right now, though, it's more great country music. Here's Garth Brooks with The Dance.

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9: Well, after a four-day trial, a Buffalo County jury has found a Kearney man not guilty of sexual assault. Buffalo County District Court records say 26-year-old Raider Arabi was charged with first-degree sexual assault. While court records detailing the case were sealed, a complaint alleged that Arabi had sexually assaulted someone on or around January 10, 2025. Court records say his trial in the case began Monday, July 20th and lasted around 4 days. It was then sent to the jury for deliberations Thursday morning, and after 2 hours, they found Arabi not guilty of the crime. The case was then dismissed by the court. Well, Fox's meteorologist Britta Merwin has the latest on a heat wave that's impacting tens of millions of Americans.
10: Kansas City, we got a big ridge of high pressure that's baking our country. Typical summer-like pattern, by the way, but some of these temperatures are extreme, which is why we have the heat warnings in place. The extreme heat warning, it goes from the south all the way to the Midwest with dew points. That's how much moisture is in the atmosphere creeping at that very high level. It's going to be air you can wear. So take it easy out there. Lots of water. Take breaks. breaks. We have afternoon highs that will be pushing into the triple digits. But again, when you throw in the humidity, it is going to feel stifling.
9: Thank you, Britta. Well, thunderstorms are incoming for Lake Michigan with potential flooding in southern Illinois. 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I'm Ellen Simmons.
0: An extreme heat warning continues until 10 p.m. tonight. Partly cloudy skies this afternoon with daytime highs approaching 98. Northeasterly winds 8 to 15 miles per hour. Cloudy skies expected tonight. Chance for storms, lows level off around 70. From the CAMI Weather Center, I'm meteorologist Jennifer Wojcicki. Currently, it's 91 degrees.
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John Anderson on Cammy Country playing you America's music icons. Christian Schwartz here hanging out with you as we're now into the noon hour here on your Monday. Hope that you're having a great one out there wherever that you happen to be. Of course, today it's another scorcher of a day, so make sure that you are staying safe. Drink plenty of water and fluids and stay inside if you can. If you're outside, just take breaks in the shade or just take breaks in general and just stay safe wherever that you are. On the way, we're going to have music from Hal Ketchum and Kathy Mattea. Right now, we're going to go back to 1977 for this hit from Kenny Rogers. It's Daytime Friends on Cammy Country.

Kathy Mattea, 18 Wheels and a Dozen Roses on Kami, playing at Country's all-time hits. Well, Community Action Partnership of Mid-Nebraska is holding their annual backpack program coming up on July 30th at the office at 931 West 7th Street. Backpacks will be distributed from 9 a.m. to noon or until gone and are available on a first-come, first-served basis. The event is open to the Lexington community, and the limit is 300. So more details on that event and others can be found on our website. 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
1: 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End of the month profit taking and a drop in crude oil have pushed grains lower today. Soybeans are the leader to the downside with a lot of weakness in the product markets as well. Bean exports last week totaled 348,850 metric tons, with yearly pace sitting at 83%, with a fresh sale this morning of 9.5 million bushels to China and an unknown buyer. Corn inspections last week were solid at almost 1.5 million metric tons, yearly pace holding at 125%. Though corn futures are 12 to 13 cents lower here today. Wheat futures have come under some heavy pressure, down double digits as well, and cattle futures are down with some of the deferred feeder contracts limit lower after hearing news of the Mexican border to reopen next month. September corn is down 14 at 450 and a quarter. December down 14 and three quarters at 472 and three quarters. August soybeans down 40 and three quarters at 1207 and a quarter. November down 41 and a quarter at 1212 and a half. September Chicago wheat down 15 and a half at 662 and a half. December down 15 and three quarters at 679 and three quarters. September KC wheat down 13 and a half at 731 and three quarters. December down 13 and a half at 748. August live cattle are down $1.87 at $225.20. October down $3.40 at $219.10. August feeders down $7.57 at $337.75. September down 10.25 at $331.20. August lean hogs are up a nickel at $102.90.
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0: 98 this afternoon under partly cloudy skies. Northeast winds 8 to 15 miles per hour. Chance for storms tonight, 70. A blend of clouds and sun tomorrow. Chance for showers. Daytime highs approaching 90. From the CAMI Weather Center, I'm meteorologist Paul Trombley. Currently 93.
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Sawyer Brown with the walk on Cami, playing you America's Music Icons. We are halfway through the hour here on your Monday. I'm Christian Schwartz here, hanging out with you. Before this hour's over, we're going to bring you music from Vince Gill, the Judds. We'll also have Waylon Jennings as well. But right now, here's George Strait, All My Exes Live in Texas, here on Cami Country.

Their 10th number one hit on the country chart, released all the way back in 1987. That's the Judds. Maybe Your Baby's Got the Blues here on Cami Country as we are getting ready to round out the noon hour. Here is Waylon Jennings, Rainy Day Woman.

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7: Well, Bill Brex has been appointed to serve as deputy city manager for the city of Lexington effective Friday. City manager Joe Peplich says Brex has 25 years of municipal government experience serving the city of Lexington in several capacities, including development services director and city clerk. Peplich continued that Brex, quote, experience, commitment, education, training, and interagency cooperation will serve the community well into the future. Well, fuel prices have been creeping upward again after the U.S. has launched strikes against Iran for almost 2 weeks. Oil industry analyst Trubby Lundberg of the Lundberg Survey predicts a pause in the strikes won't do much to bring prices down.
8: We also have strong rhetoric on both sides predicting all-out war, dirty war, et cetera, et cetera. And so the oil market is again threatened. The supplies coming out of the region are again deemed in danger.
7: She's expecting gas in the U.S. may go up by as much as 20 cents a gallon in the coming weeks. The latest round of strikes were triggered by Iran launching new attacks against ships passing through the Strait of Hormuz. The Iran-backed Houthis have also launched their own attacks on Saudi ships in the Red Sea. President Trump has threatened consequences if they continue those attacks. Well, last Friday was the final day that the Tyson Beef facility in Lexington was in operation. Friday morning, workers disassembled the Tyson food sign that was in front of its facility. The plant opened in the early 90s with IBP and was sold to Tyson in 2001. For KRVN News, I'm Ellen Simmons.
9: An extreme heat warning continues. Sunshine mixed with clouds at times this afternoon with a high of 98. Northeast winds 10 to 15 miles per hour. Overcast skies tonight, chance of thunderstorms. Lows level off around 70. Daytime highs approaching 90 tomorrow, chance for showers. from the CAMI Weather Center. I'm meteorologist Paul Frobley. Right now, it's 93 degrees.
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13: on CAMI Country.

Charlie McLean, Who's Cheating Who on Cammy, playing at Country's all-time hits as we're into the 1 o'clock hour now here on your Monday. I'm Christian Schwartz here, hanging out with you on this very scorching Monday. Hope that you have been staying safe out there as we keep things moving along here on Cammy Country with Joe Diffie. Willie Nelson and Glenn Campbell are on the way.

That's Glenn Campbell, Rhinestone Cowboy on Cammy playing at country's all-time hits. Well, if you're looking for a vacation this winter, why not take a trip to Hawaii? You can join KRVN's Scott Foster for a Hawaiian escape to three distinct islands coming up January 30th, 2027 through February 8th. 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We have a nice little banner there at the top of our website. All right, coming up, we're going to have music from Merle Haggard. We'll also have a check of your markets from the Rural Radio Network. Right now, here's Reba McEntire.

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1: 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Commodities will all close in the red today, with crude oil down over $6.50. While the news out of Iran has driven oil prices lower, there could be some volatility in the market this week as we close out the month of July, and the geopolitical concerns around the globe continue to influence grain trade. The war in the Black Sea is still ongoing, and Ukraine's plan for safe passage of trade vessels was met with more attacks from Russia over the weekend. The weather will be key this week as well, with extremely hot and dry conditions for both the U.S. and across Europe. The European corn crop has already seen significant yield reductions because of the drought, and the trade will be watching the U.S. crop conditions for any sign of damage that could tighten the balance sheet even further. September corn is down 12 and a half at 451 and three quarters. December down 13 and a half at 474. August soybeans down 38 and three quarters at 1209 and a quarter. November down 39 and a quarter at 1214 and a half. September Chicago wheat down 17 at 661. December down 17 at 678 and a half. September Kansas City wheat down 15 and a quarter at 730. December down 15 at 746 and a half. August soybean meal down 10.50 at 320.80. August bean oil down 2.85 at 71.48. August live cattle are down $1.85 at 225.22. October down 3.72 at 218.77. August feeders down 7.07 at 338.25. September down 9.52 at 331.92. August lean hogs are up 12 cents at 102.97. October down 1.22 at 87.80.
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7: An extreme heat warning continues. Sunshine mixed with clouds at times this afternoon with a high of 98. Northeast winds 10 to 15 miles per hour. Overcast skies tonight. Chance of thunderstorms. Lows level off around 70. Daytime highs approaching 90 tomorrow. Chance for showers. From the CAMI Weather Center, I'm meteorologist Paul Frombly. Currently, it's 92 degrees.
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That's Alabama on Cammy playing a country's all-time hits. Well, today is July 27th. If today's your birthday, happy birthday to you. You're sharing it with these celebrities. Director and actress Betty Thomas, of course, she directed the Brady Bunch movie, also Dr. Doolittle. She is 78 years old today. Country singer Stacey Dean Campbell is 59 years old today. And this country legend, Bobby Gentry, is 84 years old today. So happy birthday to them, and happy birthday to you as well.

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Dolly Parton, Think About Love on Camby Country as we're getting ready to round out the 1 o'clock hour. I'm Christian Schwartz here. Been hanging out with you on the midday here on your Monday, and that will do it for me. Once again, be sure that you are staying safe out there in this hot weather. And of course, we have all kinds of weather information on our website, krvn.com, if you need it. 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

0: 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She said, here she wants his fancy, don't
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4: 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Lexington Public Schools Welcome Center and Sixpence Program are inviting families to a back-to-school event on August 5th from 9 to 11 a.m. near the Early Learning Academy and Dawson County Opportunity Center. The event is free and open to the public and will feature school supplies, backpacks, community resources, food, activities, and prize drawings. One of the organizers, Melissa Santos, says the goal is to help families prepare for a successful school year while connecting them with local services and support programs. Organizers say community agencies and businesses are stepping up to support the event, including donations for door prizes and giveaways. Families can attend to learn more about services available in Lexington while picking up resources to help children start the school year on the right foot. For KRBN News, I'm Ellen Simmons.
9: An extreme heat warning continues until 10 p.m. tonight. Sunshine mixed with clouds at times this afternoon, with daytime highs approaching 98. East winds 10 to 15 miles per hour. Cloudy tonight, chance of thunderstorms, lows around 70. Chance of rain showers tomorrow, high of 90. From the CAMI Weather Center, I'm meteorologist Paul Trombley. Right now, 92.
10: 3, 2, 1. Another long set of country starts now.

That's Johnny Lee, and you could have heard a heartbreak on Kimmy. Country's all-time hit say it is just about two on this Monday, July 27th. We are in the final week of July. That is just insane to think about. Hope you had a fantastic weekend. Hope you're staying cool out there. Here's John Conley and rose-colored glasses on Kimmy.

There is Restless Hearts and the Bluest Eyes in Texas on Cami Country. Well, hey, we have been celebrating the 75th anniversary of KRVN since February, and the fun continues. It's your chance to register to win three big prizes, a 2024 Chevrolet Silverado, Yamaha Kodiak 450, and a Broil King Grill. 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Tonight from 5 to 7 p.m., come out with us and brave the heat. We'll be at the Phelps County Fair in Holdridge from 5 p.m. with registration at the barbecue. Myself, Hayden, will be there, so make sure you stop on by. Come say hi. This is Clint Black and No Time to Kill on Cami Country.

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1: Good afternoon from the Gingrich Structures Market Desk. I'm Lacey Shippey for the Rural Radio Network with a look at your closing markets for today. September corn down 12 and a half at 451 and three quarters, a high of 461 and a quarter, a low of 448 and three quarters. December down 13 and a half at 474, a high of 485, a low of 471 and a quarter. August soybeans down 39 and a half at 1208 and a half, a high of 1244 and three quarters, a low of 1205 and a half. November down 39 and three quarters at 1213 and three quarters, a high of 1250, a low of 1211. September Chicago wheat down 18 at 660, a high of 682, a low of 658. December down 18 at 677 and a half, a high of 699 and a quarter, a low of 675 and three quarters. September Kansas City wheat down 16 and a quarter at 729, a high of 752 and a half, a low of 728. December down 16 at 745 and a half, a high of 768 and three quarters, a low of 744 and a quarter. August soybean meal down 10.50 at 320.80, a high of 332.40, a low of 318.50. August bean oil down 2.87 at 71.46, a high of 73.64, a low of 71.31. August live cattle down $1.85 today at 225.22, a high of 226.65, a low of 222.75. October down 3.72 at 218.77, a high of 221.90, a low of 216.95. August feeders down 7.07 at 338.25, a high of 343.67, a low of 337. October limit down 1075 at 325.25, a high of 330.37, a low of 325.25. 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
11: An extreme heat warning continues until 10 p.m. tonight. Sunshine mixed with clouds at times this afternoon, with daytime highs approaching 98. East winds 10 to 15 miles per hour. Cloudy tonight. Chance of thunderstorms. Lows around 70. Chance of rain showers tomorrow. High of 90. From the CAMI Weather Center, I'm meteorologist Paul Frobley. Right now, it's 93 degrees.
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0: That's Diamond Rio and Beautiful Mess on Cammy Country. The song was released in April of 2002 as the first single from his album Completely, and the song reached number one on the Billboard Hot Country Singles and Tracks chart, a position that it held for two non-consecutive weeks. And the song was also Diamond Rio's most successful crossover single, peaking at number 28 on the U.S. Billboard Hot 100. So that is great stuff there from Diamond Rio. Here's Jerry Reed, and she's got the gold mine to keep us rolling right along on Cammy Country.
1: Well, I guess it was back in 63 when eating my cooking got the better of me, so I asked this little girl I was going with to be my wife. Well, she said she would, so I said I do, but I'd have said I wouldn't if I'd have just knew how saying I do was gonna screw up all of my life. Well, the first few years weren't all that bad. I'll never forget the good times we had, cause I'm reminded every month when I send her the child support. Well, it wasn't too long till the lust all died, and I

ain't heard nothing yet. Why, they give her the color television set, then they give her the house, the kids, and both of the cars. See? Well, then they start talking about child support, alimony, and the cost of the court. Didn't take me long to figure out how far in the toilet I was. I'm telling you, they have made a mistake, cause it adds up to more than this cowboy makes. Besides, everything I ever had worth taking, they've already took. While she's living like a queen on alimony,

0: like my wife told it, I'm gonna be carrying food stamps. 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I'm gonna be. That's not funny, huh? Contempt of court. Pay me up. Listen, Judge, I'm just kidding.
1: 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Cammy Country.

That's Dwight Yoakam and Little Sister on Cammy Country. Hey, we've got plenty more country coming up. Gene Watson, Johnny Cash, George Strait, Mark Chestnut. They are all up after the break. First up, Vince Gill's going to keep us rolling right along with High Lonesome Sound on Cammy.

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5: What have you been working on for this year's county fair?
4: Making, like, a boat out of Legos. 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
5: Okay, and are you showing any animals, too, then?
4: Mm-hmm. I have goats. I have chickens. I have roosters.
5: And what of the animals? Do you have a favorite of all of those?
4: Mm-hmm. Goats.
5: The goats are your favorites. What is it you like about goats?
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5: 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So, this is your second year.
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1: Bank records and an admission to police are at the center of a felony tax fraud case involving nearly $10,000, according to Grand Island authorities. Sherry Statler, age 55, is accused of keeping a $9,950 income tax refund that belonged to a 74-year-old Grand Island woman. Police allege Statler prepared the woman's 2024 tax return, submitted inaccurate information, and directed the refund to an account that she controlled. The case was reported to the Grand Island Police Department on June 19th. Investigators later reviewed financial records that reportedly showed the refund was deposited into Statler's account and subsequently spent. A preliminary hearing is scheduled for 9 a.m. on August 28th. The Furnace County Fair took place July 14th through the 18th during the fair's livestock premium auction. The families of two former 4-H members who passed earlier this year sold a hog and a lamb for over $48,000 for the Furnace County Fallen 4-H'er Scholarship. Michaela Livingston, the Furnace County 4-H Extension Assistant, talks about who the scholarship is intended for.
2: And what this scholarship fund is supposed to be, our 4-H Council already does a senior scholarship for those first-year college students, and so now they want to provide money for the second year.
1: The Roskopf and Wendland families contacted the Furnace County Extension Office the week of fair looking for a way to remember their fallen 4-H'ers by creating the scholarship opportunity for second-year college students. And the Nebraska Department of Transportation will start a chip seal project on Monday, August 3rd, weather depending. This work affects U.S. Highway 136 and Nebraska Highway 46. Chip sealing adds an asphalt binder and aggregate to the road surface. Crews will work from reference post 9.73 to 10.83 on U.S. 136 and from a 7.96 to 11.91 on N46. The project begins at the west corporate limits of Oxford. It's expected to take 2 days. Flaggers and a pilot car will direct traffic. Reporting for KRVN News, I'm John Willis.
3: An extreme heat warning continues. Sunshine mixed with clouds at times this afternoon, with daytime highs approaching 99. Winds out of the east, 10 to 15 miles per hour. Cloudy skies expected tonight. Chance of thunderstorms. Lows dip down to about 70. 88 tomorrow. Chance for showers. From the CAMI Weather Center, I'm meteorologist Paul Trombley. Currently, it's 93 degrees.
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And there is Earl Thomas Conley with Once in a Blue Moon. Hey, it is just after 3 here on this Monday, July 27th. John Willis with you. Hope you're staying cool out there. Again, I'm getting sick of these extreme heat warnings and heat advisories. I'm doing some moving right now, moving into a new place, and I went out yesterday to get a lot of that done, and whew, that was a little rough. And we even tried to knock it out early to try to beat the heat as much as we could. It did not help much. Here's Shania Twain and Any Man of Mine to keep us rolling into the 3 o'clock hour right here on Kemi Country.

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There's Waylon Jennings and Willie Nelson with Mamas Don't Let Your Babies Grow Up to Be Cowboys on Cammy. Well, hey, Nebraska's the home of the good life and great beef. 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Shenandoah is going to keep us rocking right along with If Bubba Can Dance, I Can Too on Cammy.

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1: Time now for Livestock News. I'm Steve White. The USDA is opening the southern border as it has been closed due to New World screwworm concerns. It comes at a critical time for the cattle industry. New reports show the market is still dealing with historically tight supplies, but there are also the first signs producers may be starting to rebuild the herd. The latest USDA cattle inventory report showed the total U.S. cattle herd was slightly higher than a year ago, but beef cow numbers remain down. Replacement heifers, those are the females ranchers hold back to grow the herd, those were up 3%. Livestock market analyst Kyle Bumstead.
2: The expansion clock has officially started ticking, so more cows eventually means more beef, which is exactly the story these deferred live cattle futures have been trying to price in this month with this month-long break here.
1: Bumstead says the longer-term picture looks different as producers begin rebuilding.
2: That's the first genuine heifer retention signal of this entire kind of cattle cycle here. But the 2026 calf crop is projected at 32.5 million head, and that's down 2% from last year. The feeder pipeline just got tighter. A smaller calf crop stacked on top of heifer retention means fewer cattle available to place here over the next 18 months.
1: The border opening also depends on continued progress against New World screwworm. USDA's latest dashboard lists 42 confirmed domestic cases, including 9 active cases, 33 classified as inactive. The active cases are concentrated in Texas and involve cattle, sheep, goats, and a dog. USDA says Sonora and Chihuahua are considered lower-risk areas for imports because of their animal health programs and distance from where most of the cases have been found in Mexico. The closest active case to the Douglas, Arizona port is about 325 miles away. 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
11: An extreme heat warning continues. Sunshine mixed with clouds at times this afternoon, with daytime highs approaching 99. Winds out of the east, 10 to 15 miles per hour. Cloudy skies expected tonight. Chance of thunderstorms. Lows dip down to about 70. 88 tomorrow. Chance for showers. From the CAMI Weather Center, I'm meteorologist Paul Trombley. Currently, it's 95 degrees.
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1: And there's Hank Williams Jr. with All My Rowdy Friends Are Coming Over Tonight on Kami Country. Well, hey, did you know that this Monday, July 27th is National Chicken Finger Day, which celebrates one of America's favorite comfort foods? Chicken fingers became popular in the 1970s and 1980s. Ranch dressing remains one of the most popular dipping sauces in America. And Americans consume billions of pounds of chicken each year. It's also National Scotch Day, which celebrates Scotland's famous whiskey, which has been distilled for centuries. Now, by law, Scotch whiskey must be produced and aged in Scotland. Scotland has more than 140 active whiskey distilleries. It's also Take Your House Plants for a Walk Day, which encourages people to give indoor plants a little fresh air and sunshine. It is one of the quirkiest observances of the year. Overwatering is the most common reasons houseplants don't survive, and Americans spend billions of dollars on houseplants every year. And then finally, it is National Love is Kind Day, which raises awareness about healthy, respectful relationship and encourages kindness, compassion, and support for others. The day was inspired by the memory of a woman who experienced domestic abuse and was created to promote healthier relationships. So that is a look at this Monday, July 27th, and what makes it stand out from all the rest of the days out there. Here's George Jones to keep us moving right along with Choices on Kami.

That's Don Williams and Good Old Boys Like Me on Cammy Country. Hey, celebrity birthdays on this July 27th. Maya Rudolph was born on this day in 1972. Rose to fame as a cast member on Saturday Night Live and has gone on to star in numerous hit comedies, including Bridesmaids, Grown Ups, and the animated The Angry Birds movie series. Also, Alex Rodriguez, often known as A-Rod, was born this day in 1975. He played 22 seasons in Major League Baseball with the Seattle Mariners, Texas Rangers, and the New York Yankees. He hit 696 career home runs, won 3 American League MVP awards, and helped the Yankees win the 2009 World Series. So if it is your birthday today, that is who you share it with. Clint Black, Walking Away, up next right here on Cammy Country.

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6: Fuel prices have been creeping upward again after the U.S. has launched strikes against Iran for almost 2 weeks. Oil industry analyst Trilby Lundberg of the Lundberg Survey predicts a pause in the strikes won't do much to bring prices down.
7: We also have strong rhetoric on both sides predicting all-out war, dirty war, et cetera, et cetera. And so the oil market is again threatened. The supplies coming out of the region are again deemed in danger.
6: She's expecting gas in the U.S. may go up by as much as 20 cents a gallon in the coming weeks. The latest rounds of strikes were triggered by Iran launching new attacks against ships passing through the Strait of Hormuz. The Iran-backed Houthis have also launched their own attacks on Saudi ships in the Red Sea. President Trump has threatened consequences if they continue those attacks. The American Red Cross has declared a national blood crisis for only the second time ever. Patients are already feeling the effects. Donors must act now to save lives. Summer donations have hit a four-year low. This marks the current shortage worse. All blood types are needed. Type O is the most critical. The Red Cross is limiting how much type O blood hospitals get. Supply for O positive has fallen below 1 day. You can find out how to get involved online and all the information at redcrossblood.org. And graduate and undergraduate degrees will be conferred to 182 summer graduates at University of Nebraska Kearney commencement exercises at 10 a.m. on Friday at UNK's Health and Sports Center. You can find a full list of all the graduating students at KRVN.com. Reporting for KRVN News, I'm John Willis.
8: An extreme heat warning continues until 10 p.m. tonight. Chance for storms tonight, otherwise overcast. Lows level off around 70. Northeast winds 8 to 15 miles per hour. Cloudy skies with a few peaks of sun tomorrow. Chance of rain showers. High temperatures reach up to 88. From the CAMI Weather Center, I'm meteorologist Paul Trombley. Right now, 95.
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0: That's Ricky Skaggs and Highway 40 Blues on Kami Country. Hey, it is just about 4 here on this Monday, July 27th. John Willis with you. You're here to listen to some American Country Classics, so let's keep that rolling with Mickey Gilley.
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Here's Winona, No One Else on Earth on Cami Country.

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1: 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USDA reports total confirmed cash cattle activity 47,000. Of that total, 39,700 for nearby delivery. Just 7,300 was committed for deferred delivery 15 to 30 days out. Totals from last week, Nebraska formula forward 44,000, cash sales 16,600, the weekly total 60,700, most sales 230 to 232 live, dress sales 363 to 365. Kansas total movement 73,500, 5,000 of that was in the cash market, sales at 230 to 231 live, a few at 360. Texas movement last week 61,800, pretty much all of that formula forward. Some Iowa numbers from last week, 14,700 moved. Show list for this week, it is a mixed offering this week. It looks like a higher offering in Texas and Kansas, but a steady offering here in Nebraska. Box beef cutouts for today. 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Total load count today was 86. Over in the hog trade for today, Iowa, Minnesota, no numbers, confidentiality. The Western Corn Belt was up 69 cents at $100.69. National number up $1.32. Pork cutouts, loins up 138, bellies down 574, hams down 52, ribs up 336. Overall carcass value 18 cents down, 104.45. Total load count today, 260. At the terminals, barrels and gilts start the week at 65, sows 40 to 44. 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
9: An extreme heat warning continues until 10 p.m. tonight. Chance for storms tonight, otherwise overcast. Lows level off around 70. Northeast winds 8 to 15 miles per hour. Cloudy skies with a few peaks of sun tomorrow. Chance of rain showers. High temperatures reach up to 88. From the CAMI Weather Center, I'm meteorologist Paul Trombley. Right now, 93.
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That's Colin Ray and I Want You Bad on Cami Country. Well, I got a little feel-good story for you here. To get your week started the right way, a boy spends more than 100 hours reading to animals at a Florida shelter. I have more on that story in just a little bit. First up here is Roseanne Cash and Tennessee Flat Top Box on Cami Country.

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That's Alabama and There's No Way on Cami Country. All right, listen to this story here on this Monday. A Florida boy is sharing a story after being recognized for reading more than 100 hours to shelter animals. Nehemiah Turner, age 11, told ABC News he hopes his reading helps soothe animals at the local Humane Society who are waiting to find new homes. The Jacksonville Humane Society in Jacksonville, Florida, said Nehemiah is one of over 2,000 children who participate in the nonprofit's Positive Reading Program. Nehemiah has been reading to dogs for the past 2 years, the organization said, and Nehemiah said he still remembers the first dog he read to at the Humane Society. His name was Augie. Talking to him, started reading to him, and he said that he started to cry a little bit because he didn't want to leave the Humane Society. Now, in June, Nehemiah became the Humane Society's first volunteer to reach the 100-hour milestone, and the Jacksonville Humane Society presented him with a certificate to show its appreciation for his effort. So that is great stuff, and just a great act of kindness to do that for the animals. Here's Johnny Duncan to keep us rolling on Cami Country.

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9: Bank records and an admission to police are at the center of a felony tax fraud case involving nearly $10,000, according to Grand Island authorities. Sherry Statler, age 55, is accused of keeping a $9,950 income tax refund that belonged to a 74-year-old Grand Island woman. Police allege Statler prepared the woman's 2024 tax return, submitted inaccurate information, and directed the refund to an account that she controlled. The case was reported to the Grand Island Police Department on June 19th. Investigators later reviewed financial records that reportedly showed the refund was deposited into Statler's account and subsequently spent. A preliminary hearing is scheduled for 9 a.m. on August 28th. The Furnace County Fair took place July 14th through the 18th during the fair's livestock premium auction. The families of two former 4-H members who passed earlier this year sold a hog and a lamb for over $48,000 for the Furnace County Fallen 4-H'er Scholarship. Michaela Livingston, the Furnace County 4-H Extension Assistant, talks about who the scholarship is intended for.
10: And what this scholarship fund is supposed to be, our 4-H Council already does a senior scholarship for those first-year college students, and so now they want to provide money for the second year.
9: The Roskopf and Wendland families contacted the Furnace County Extension Office the week of fair looking for a way to remember their fallen 4-H'ers by creating the scholarship opportunity for second-year college students. And the Nebraska Department of Transportation will start a chip seal project on Monday, August 3rd, weather depending. This work affects U.S. Highway 136 and Nebraska Highway 46. Chip sealing adds an asphalt binder and aggregate to the road surface. Crews will work from reference post 9.73 to 10.83 on U.S. 136 and from a 7.96 to 11.91 on N46. The project begins at the west corporate limits of Oxford. It's expected to take 2 days. Flaggers and a pilot car will direct traffic. Reporting for KRVN News, I'm John Willis.
11: An extreme heat warning continues until 10 p.m. tonight. Chance for storms tonight, otherwise overcast. Lows level off around 70. Northeast winds 8 to 15 miles per hour. Cloudy skies with a few peaks of sun tomorrow. Chance of rain showers. High temperatures reach up to 88. From the CAMI Weather Center, I'm meteorologist Paul Trombley. Right now, 93.
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That's George Strait and A Fire I Can't Put Out on Cami Country. Well, hey, as the great Alan Jackson and Jimmy Buffett once said, it is 5 o'clock somewhere, and that 5 o'clock is right here on Cami Country. John Willis with you. Thank you so much for hanging out today. Garth Brooks is going to keep us rocking into the 5 o'clock hour right here on Cami.

That is Vince Gillen trying to get over you on Cami Country. Hey, still plenty of concerts to get you through the summer coming up on August 1st at the Frontier County Fair. Wesco and the Wicked will be with Trenton Fletcher. You can find the full River concert schedule, show times, and ticket information on the KRVN.com concert page. 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Here's Dan Seals and Mary Osmond with Meet Me in Montana on Cami Country.

0: And that's Mark Chestnut with It's a Little Too Late on Cami Country. Well, hey, listen to this crazy story. Seattle police are searching for two men who parachuted from the Space Needle. I have more on that story in just a little bit on Cami Country.
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7: An extreme heat warning continues until 10 p.m. tonight. Chance for storms tonight, otherwise overcast. Lows level off around 70. Northeast winds 8 to 15 miles per hour. Cloudy skies with a few peaks of sun tomorrow. Chance of rain showers. High temperatures reach up to 88. From the Cami Weather Center, I'm meteorologist Paul Trombley. Currently 93.
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That is Steve Werner with the tips of my fingers on Cami Country. All right, listen to this crazy story. This is coming from our friends at AP here this morning. The Seattle Police Department is searching for two men who climbed over the glass wall of the city's iconic Space Needle on Friday, flipped over the edge, and parachuted down the 605-foot structure. The jumpers do face trespassing charges, according to a report provided by Public Affairs Officer Brian Richard. The base jumpers purchased tickets and entered the Space Needle at about 8:50 p.m. on Friday, according to the Seattle Police Department. A popular attraction has a round observation deck surrounded by high glass windows that are open to the sky above. They were seen on camera at the top level of the needle, then went into a restroom, coming out with helmets on, according to the police. They then ran to the glass window, climbed on the other side, and jumped off, according to the police. Security at the Space Needle were unsure where the men landed, and police could not locate the individuals. They have not been identified by authorities and were described only as white men in their late 20s. That is just crazy and dangerous, too. Scary stuff. So obviously you hope they're okay, but also can't do that. Here's Dwight Yoakam in Little Ways on Cami Country. You.

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8: An extreme heat warning continues until 10 p.m. tonight. Chance for storms tonight, otherwise overcast. Lows level off around 70. Northeast winds 8 to 15 miles per hour. Cloudy skies with a few peaks of sun tomorrow. Chance of rain showers. High temperatures reach up to 88. From the Cami Weather Center, I'm meteorologist Paul Trombley. Currently 93.
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That's Conway Twitty and Desperado Love on Cami Country. Well, hey, it is just about 6 here on this Monday, July 27th. John Willis with you one final hour here on this Monday. George Strait, Easy Come, Easy Go, up next on Cami.

That's Joe Diffie and New Way on Cami Country. Well, hey, Community Action Partnership of Mid-Nebraska is holding their annual backpack program on July 30th at the office of 931 West 7th Street. Backpacks will be distributed from 9 a.m. to 12 p.m. or until gone and are available on a first-come, first-served basis. The event is open to the Lexington community and the limit is 300. So again, that is coming up here in just a few days. Randy Travis, 1982, up next on Cami Country.

0: There's Ricky Van Shelton and I Am a Simple Man on Cami Country. Hey, we got plenty more country coming up. T.G. Shepherd, Shania Twain, Tim McGraw, Merle Haggard, they are all on the way after the break.
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5: An extreme heat warning continues until 10 p.m. tonight. Chance for storms tonight, otherwise overcast. Lows level off around 70. Northeast winds 8 to 15 miles per hour. Cloudy skies with a few peaks of sun tomorrow. Chance of rain showers. High temperatures reach up to 88. From the Cami Weather Center, I'm meteorologist Paul Trombley. Currently 89.
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That's Sammy Kershaw and I Can't Reach Her Anymore on Cami Country. All right, that'll just about wrap it up for me here on this Monday, July 27th. I'm John Willis. Thank you so much for hanging out today on the Cami Afternoon Show. Here's Barbara Mandrell and I Was Country When Country Wasn't to Send Me Away on Cami.

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5: An extreme heat warning continues until 10 p.m. tonight. Chance for storms tonight, otherwise overcast. Lows level off around 70. Northeast winds 8 to 15 miles per hour. Cloudy skies with a few peaks of sun tomorrow. Chance of rain showers. High temperatures reach up to 88. From the CAMI Weather Center, I'm meteorologist Paul Trombley. Currently 89.
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